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1: While it can improve transportation and accessibility, concerns arise in the African-American community about potential negative effects on local businesses and housing. Gentrification concerns often surface as property values may change, impacting longtime residents and businesses. Striking a balance between progress and preserving community identity is crucial. It's essential to implement policies that mitigate displacement and ensure equitable development. KMOJ, the People Station, plays a crucial role in raising awareness about these challenges, fostering discussions, and advocating for solutions that address the concerns of all community members while acting in the public interest.
2: The power of information.
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6: I'm Amber Payton with BIN News Now. A collective bargaining agreement is now in place between Atlanta firefighters and the city. Black Mayor Andre Dickens and new union president Captain Alvin Rashad signed the deal Monday at the Atlantic Public Safety Training Center. Dickens originally delayed signing because of concerns over the union's previous presidential election. Queen Latifah is joining the coaching lineup for season 30 of The Voice alongside Kelly Clarkson, Adam Levine, and Riley Green. The milestone season premieres this fall and is expected to include surprises, former coaches, and callbacks to the show's most memorable moments. And former First Lady Michelle Obama will open the 2026 Essence Festival of Culture Evening Concert Series with a live conversation on style, visibility, and self-definition for Black women. The event will also feature insight from her longtime stylist and highlight the cultural impact of the look. Get BIN News Now on demand 24/7 on the iHeartRadio app.
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3: 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Black. 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I be in the clip. 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She say this her.

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5: I'm Amber Payton with BIN News Now. President Trump is sounding hopeful ahead of his official state visit to China.
6: I think you're going to see that good things are going to happen. This is going to be a very exciting trip. A lot of good things are going
5: to
6: happen.
5: Before leaving the White House, Trump said he expects to have a long talk with China's president about Iran, which has a close strategic partnership with Beijing. Sheila Sherfalis McCormick may be eyeing a comeback. The former congresswoman who was black attended a South Florida Democrats gathering and says she plans to run again for the District 20 seat she resigned from last month. Sherfalis McCormick is accused of misusing COVID relief funds, but says her goal is to make sure black voices are not diluted. And the NAACP is demanding answers after a deadly deputy-involved shooting in Clay County, Florida. Deputies say the man had two knives, but neighbors say he was a gentle grandfather in a mental health crisis. The NAACP wants transparency and better mental health training. Get BIN News Now on demand 24/7 on the iHeartRadio app.
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2: 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Obeying traffic signals and signs is a small action that can make a big difference in preventing accidents. Let's work together to create a safer driving environment. 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
1: 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I'm Kimuel Haley, and may the Lord God bless you real good.
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6: I'm Amber Payton with BIN News Now. Louisiana Congressman Troy Carter is urging Democrats to push back against plans to redraw the state's congressional boundaries.
7: We must recognize the danger before us and unite.
6: It comes after the Supreme Court ruled the state's second majority black district unconstitutional. Carter called the move the second coming of Jim Crow during a New Orleans town hall. Republicans won a redistricting victory at the Supreme Court after the justices cleared Alabama's congressional map for the 2026 midterms. The 6-3 ruling allows the state to remove one of its two majority black districts, potentially giving Republicans another House seat. And University of Missouri running back Ahmad Hardy, who was black, is recovering after being shot at a concert in Mississippi early Sunday. The school says Hardy had surgery and is now alert and moving around. There's no timeline yet for his return, but officials are optimistic he'll play again. Get BIN News Now on demand 24/7 on the iHeartRadio app.
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Hit her, making them play, stacking that pay. Buy me whatever I want, oh, hit her. 3-pointers on the chain, fresh new J's, AMG, switch lanes, oh. Never been a vote or lame-o. Never switched up on the gang, oh. 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Yeah, we both outside, that's my type.

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He Mr. Get It Done. I'm Mrs. One of One. Fall in love every time we link. He got me sprung.com. 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Yeah, we both outside. That's my type.

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Street cred good, always, oh. 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Yeah, we both outside,

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He Mr. Giddy done. I'm Mrs. One of One. Fall in love every time we link. He got me sprung.com. Mind these girls can't keep it peace. 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I ain't in your beats and you ain't in mine. Yeah, we both outside. That's my time.

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Come on, y'all. It's the Ice, Minnesota's coldest music.

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2: While it can improve transportation and accessibility, concerns arise in the African-American community about potential negative effects on local businesses and housing. Gentrification concerns often surface as property values may change, impacting longtime residents and businesses. Striking a balance between progress and preserving community identity is crucial. It's essential to implement policies that mitigate displacement and ensure equitable development. KMOJ, the People Station, plays a crucial role in raising awareness about these challenges, fostering discussions and advocating for solutions that address the concerns of all community members while acting in the public interest.
3: Loud ain't enough. Turn it up.
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1: KMOJ wants to remind you of the importance of obeying traffic signals and signs. It's not just a legal requirement, it's a matter of safety. Stop signs and yield signs are there for a reason. They ensure that everyone has a fair chance to navigate intersections safely. Don't rush through yellow lights or ignore traffic signals. 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Obeying traffic signals and signs is a small action that can make a big difference in preventing accidents. Let's work together to create a safer driving environment. Remember, following traffic signals and signs saves lives.
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1: 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I'm Kim Haley, and may the Lord God bless you real good.
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Me and my gonna be together, you know what I'm saying? I ain't even worried about them really, though. I'm just looking at

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1: 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I'm Kimuel Haley, and may the Lord God bless you real good.
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Happy Hump Day Wednesday. Glad you're here this morning on this 13th day of May 2026. I'm Freddie Bell. I'm with the morning team and it's star Chantel Sings, who's at the controls, the music from Showtime. Also, we have the Wake Up Workout Music Mix. Larry Fitzgerald is standing by on sports. And there is news from the Black Information Network. And our show is produced by Sean Hartman. We're halfway there, and the color of the day is royal blue. And it's calm, it's confident, it's community. It's a color that says, I got somewhere to be, and I'm not rushing. And speaking of rushing, there's a lot of rushing around in Golden Valley this morning, shouting you out this morning. Home to parks, trails, and corporate headquarters, and a lot of folks already headed into work before sunrise. Population 22,000 people in Golden Valley. Good morning to you. And speaking of good morning, let's give you a look at weather for the Twin Cities. Clear skies and a beautiful start with highs in the lower 70s today. Northwest winds around 10, shifting northerly this afternoon. One of those don't rush me kind of morning kind of days. Smooth like just the two of us playing low in the car. And tonight, clear and comfortable with lows around 50. Winds turning southeasterly after midnight. Perfect sleeping weather if you can finally stop scrolling on your phone. Tomorrow, mostly sunny early, then a chance of afternoon showers with highs in the upper 70s. Southerly winds 10 to 20 miles an hour, gusting up to 35. Tomorrow starts out polished, then brings a little extra attitude by the afternoon. Right now, though, it's sunny and 44 in the metro area. 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The front page now, kicking back and telling you what's going on locally and nationally. The president is on his way to China to meet with Chinese President Xi Jinping. The meeting this week comes at a pivotal time in U.S.-China relations. China and Iran have close strategic partnerships, and China is Iran's largest trading partner, buying more than 80% of its oil. And plans could be in the works to close a controversial immigration detention center in southern Florida. The New York Times reported that the state may close the Everglades facility known as Alligator Alcatraz. The Times reports that Homeland Security officials have determined the facility is too expensive because it's literally costing millions of dollars a day to operate. We're also seeing that PayPal is taking a $30 million settlement with the Department of Justice to resolve concerns of bias in favor of minority-owned businesses. The issue is centering on the company's Economic Opportunity Fund, which aims to use $530 million to uplift Black and minority-owned small businesses. The Justice Department accuses the program of being discriminatory. 23 past 6, OpenAI CEO Sam Altman says he never promised co-founder Elon Musk that he would keep the artificial intelligence company a nonprofit. The federal trial has been ongoing in California.

0: to stealing a charity, and that $38 million he donated to OpenAI was misused for commercial purposes. And we're sad to report NBA player Jason Collins has passed away at the age of 47 after battling brain cancer. Collins' family announced yesterday that he died peacefully at his home surrounded by relatives after recently suffering a recurrence of stage 4 cancer. Collins became the first openly gay athlete to play in one of North America's four major professional sports leagues after coming out in a 2013 Sports Illustrated story. He had a 13-year career. Here locally, two people have been arrested in connection with the Fridley roadway shooting that critically injured a woman over the weekend. Authorities identify the suspects as a husband and wife, Cordell Frank Allen Ross and Cynthia Victoria Ross of Columbia Heights. Investigators say the victim was shot while driving near Interstate 694 and University Avenue. The case is still under investigation. And the Minnesota Senate is voting to bar ICE agents from wearing masks and allow residents to sue. The legislature passed them as a part of a comprehensive package aimed at responding to Operation Metro Surge. After hours of debate, the bills narrowly passed on party lines by a vote of 34 to 33. It now heads to the tied Minnesota House, where it faces dim prospects. House Speaker Lisa Daymuth and other Republicans have voiced opposition. St. Paul police say thieves are drilling into gas tanks as fuel prices spike. Police have seen 7 cases of gas from vehicle theft cases from April 1st through May 8th, but there's likely more. In Minneapolis, as we were told by Keith O'Hara, police have seen at least 12 cases in this year alone. This comes as the price of gas has jumped to over $4 a gallon on average in Minnesota. A Twin Cities real estate agent is pleading guilty to 2 gross misdemeanor charges. Kevin Mullen was charged with 10 felony counts in 2025 for failing to pay nearly $400,000 in state income taxes. The charges indicated that Mullen's tax evasion stretched back to 2008. His attorney says that Mullen ended up liquidating some of his assets to pay all of that tax liability. And the Minnesota Timberwolves got blown out by the San Antonio Spurs last night, falling 126-97 in Game 5 of their playoff series. Victor Wembanyama led the Spurs with 27 points and 17 rebounds as San Antonio pulled away in the second half. Anthony Edwards scored 20 for Minnesota, which now trails the series 3-2. Also in sports, Minnesota Wild will try to stave off elimination when they visit the Colorado Avalanche in Game 5 of the Western Conference Semifinals at Ball Arena. That's happening tonight. And Bailey Ober fillet the Miami Marlins as the Minnesota Twins earned a 3-0 win from Target Field. More music on the way.
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0: And right now, here is our inspirational song of the day on KMOJ. We're glad that you're with us. And, you know, it's just a wonderful thing when we can get together and have a good time and laugh and sing and all the rest of it. So this is your chance to sing along with us this morning with Kirk Franklin and Brighter Day on the People Station and the Ice, Minnesota's coldest music.

0: That's our inspirational song of the morning, Brighter Day with Kirk Franklin on the People Station and the Ice, Minnesota's coldest music. Let's take a look at the weather forecast for the Twin Cities. Sunshine all day today with highs in the lower 70s. Light northwest winds become northerly later on. The weather's got that first patio lunch kind of season energy all over it. And tonight, with lows near 50 and lighter winds overnight, quiet skies and cool air settling in nicely across the metro. Tomorrow, mostly sunny to start, then scattered afternoon showers are possible. Highs in the upper 70s with gusty southerly winds developing. There's a 50% chance for rain tomorrow afternoon. Mother Nature keeping one eye on summer and one eye on the spring. Right now, it is nice and 44 in downtown Her City. Coming up, we've got more music on KMOJ. As a matter of fact, nothing to see on the Metro Drive. Everything is going clean and green, and the usual slowdowns and the sun up slowdown.
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0: I'm told that the tickets are going quickly for the 50th year celebration of our cruise down the St. Croix. You can go to Eventbrite and find out more information and get your tickets right there. Right now, though, here's Tamar Braxton with You on You at 37 past 6. The Buzz is up next on KMOJ.

0: the ice. Minnesota's cold is music with four things that you should probably know this morning. What would you do if you're sitting just minding your own business, having lunch, and in walks former President Obama? Well, that's about what folks did when he made a surprise visit to a taco shop in Austin yesterday to show support for Democratic candidate in the Lone Star State. He was there to support U.S. Senate candidate James Tallarico. Obama didn't talk much about politics with the customers at the shop, but none of whom appeared to have known he was coming. Folks were seen fanning themselves, falling out, taking selfies. What would you do if former President Obama walked into a place where you were unexpectedly? Unfortunately, we have two passings, NBA passings, to share with you this morning. The first is former NBA player Jason Collins, who has passed away at the age of 47 after battling brain cancer. His family announced that he had died peacefully at home, surrounded by relatives, after getting or suffering a recurrence of stage 4 cancer. Collins became the first openly gay athlete to play in one of North America's four professional sports leagues after coming out in a 2013 Sports Illustrated story. He had 13 years in the NBA. The second passing is that of NBA player Brandon Clark, who's now dead at the age of 29. He was a first-round pick out of Gonzaga in 2019, playing his entire 7-year career with the Memphis Grizzlies. He was found dead from a possible drug overdose at his home in L.A., with narcotics found at the scene. The Grizzlies are saying that they are heartbroken by the tragic loss of Clark. The third thing you should know, I should say, is PayPal is taking a $30 million settlement with the Department of Justice to resolve concerns of bias in favor of minority-owned businesses. The issue centered on the company's Economic Opportunity Fund, which aims to use over half a billion dollars, I should say, to uplift black and minority-owned small businesses. The Justice Department accused the program of being discriminatory. And the fourth thing you should know this morning is Kanye West is being ordered to pay four musicians for copyright infringement. An L.A. jury found that the rapper and his companies have to pay more than $400,000 to musicians after using a sample of their music in an earlier version of his 2021 hit Hurricane without getting legal clearance. You gotta get the legal stuff done first. The company that sued on behalf of musicians were calling the ruling a victory for working artists who typically lack the resources to go against a celebrity like Kanye West. It's 50 minutes past the hour, 6 o'clock. Good morning to ya. Glad you're with us today. And on this hump day Wednesday, we've got some friends stopping by this morning. And I hope they're your friends too. And we've got more for you, as well as tickets to see a screening at one of your favorite theaters. And of course, more music as we build our forever home.
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3: 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For more information, 612-377-0594. I'm Kimuel Haley, and may the Lord God bless you real good.
0: You too, Kimuel. 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
5: I'm Bree Wood with BIN News Now. Former Vice President Kamala Harris sharply criticized President Trump and the war with Iran during remarks in Las Vegas.
6: He's dangerous. He talked about obliterating, and then he said, oh, he did. It's all just...
5: Speaking to Nevada Democrats, Harris voiced strong opposition to the administration's approach as she continues to signal she may consider another presidential run. Louisiana Governor Jeff Landry is defending the state's congressional redistricting after a Supreme Court ruling struck down a majority black district. Speaking on 60 Minutes, Landry said the map must be fixed, even as Democrats push to use it in this year's midterms. And Mary J. Blige is extending her Las Vegas residency after a sold-out opening weekend. 10 new shows have been added at Park MGM from late August through October. Tickets for the new dates are on sale now. Get BIN News Now on demand 24/7 on the iHeartRadio app.
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0: Thank you so much for that. And now looking at traffic and weather for the area. Beautiful sunshine in lower 70s today with a light breeze shifting north later on this afternoon. Honestly, weather like this can improve your attitude faster than finding fries at the bottom of the bag. Tonight, clear and cool tonight with lows around 50. Southerly winds developing after midnight. It's a great night for evening of walks or just sitting outside doing absolutely nothing. Tomorrow, mostly sunny skies with afternoon showers possible later on. Highs reaching the upper 70s with gusty southerly winds up to 35 miles an hour. Tomorrow may come in acting calm, then turn dramatic right after lunch. Right now, it's sunny and 44 in Cottage Grove. Going to the dual airplanes now in Twin Cities Traffic Control. We're seeing absolutely nothing alarming, and that's a good thing. 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

0: say good morning to Deborah Hurston. 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
1: Well, thank you for having me.
0: It's our pleasure. And you've got a big fundraiser getting ready to happen in just a few days here in the Twin Cities.
1: Oh, my God. It is May 21st, and it is a fundraiser for ABAP, the Association for Black Economic Power. And it is to support the financial literacy that we offer to free to the community.
0: So
1: we are really excited, and we want to have some fun.
0: Going to have some fun. Where will it be?
1: It's going to take place at Top Golf in Brooklyn Center on May 21st from 4 to 7. There will be lots of barbecue-style items to eat, lots of mixing and mingling, an awards program, and just plain old fun. And you know what? You don't have to be a golfer, because I'm certainly not. I golf at it. So you don't have to be a golfer to come. It's all about... Let's just have some fun. Now, on our website, we're offering the next 45 people who register free admittance. And so all they have to do is click on that button and put their name in, and they can get in for free. We've got some generous sponsors who've given us 45 entry points, and I would like for the community to be represented.
0: Wow. So do we just go to abepmpls.org?
1: Mm-hmm. Absolutely.
0: Okay.
1: And then once you get to our site, you can click on events and you'll see it, and bam, you're there.
0: All right.
1: 45 people. And I'd like to see as many people in the room as possible enjoying themselves. I don't want to leave there and there's still food left.
0: All right. So this is the Association for Black Employment Power, ABEP, and that website again is A-B-E-P. That's A as in Apple, B as in Boy, E as in Edward, P as in Paul, then M-P-L-S, like Minneapolis, .org, and get your name in the hat. Tell us about what the Association for Black Economic Power does.
1: Well, ABEP was created by the community to do... A few things. The first priority for ABAP, the Association for Black Economic Power, was to create a financial institution to address the community's needs. And we created a RISE because the community asked for it. So a RISE community credit union is a product of the community. The footprint, the service area for a RISE is all of Hennepin and all of Ramsey County. And it is Minnesota's first black chartered credit union. There have been other credit unions, but this is the first black chartered credit union. And the community also asked for a place to go where they can learn how to harness the power of the dollar. When ABAP was formed, the community was experiencing over 400% interest on payday lending loans.
0: Wow.
1: The community, 400%, I can't even imagine. There's no way to get from underneath that, and that is the whole point of payday loans. So the Financial Empowerment Center helps people understand how to manage their money, how to grow their money, and how to make sure their money is working for them so that they can create generational wealth.
0: So that's,
1: and that is the key, to create generational wealth so that you're leaving a legacy for those who come back behind you.
0: So that's one of the offerings from ABAP, their Financial Empowerment Center. So when does this happen and how can you access it?
1: When does the coaching? The coaching. Oh, very good question. The coaching is one-on-one, and it's very private. It's free, and the community members will be assigned to a coach, and the coach and that person determine the timing of that. 99% of those private coaching sessions happen virtually, just for the flexibility. Now, we also do have the Beyond Table Talk sessions. These are virtual, and they're monthly, and people can chime in. Our next

0: conversation, our next Beyond Table Talk conversation is about side hustles, which happened to be one of our, which happened to be one of our most popular discussions in addition to scams. But the side hustle conversation, which is really popular today, that people are going to be discussing what it is, how to get into it, and how to move it from a side hustle to your mainstay. So we're excited, and they can go on our website and see the whole itinerary of programming for the rest of the year, and that all of that's free.
1: Incredible.
0: Everything we do is about helping people understand and harness the power of their money, because the system that we live in, the system that we operate in, mm-hmm. is designed to separate you from your money. That's the whole point. You make the money, you move it out. You move it to different things. Now, either you're directing that or somebody else is.
1: I heard you say clearly, stay away from payday loans.
0: Oh, yeah. Well, you know what? They have their place, but I would advise people to stay away from them.
1: All right. If someone wants to get involved with the credit union and also to avail themselves of the services from ABEP, how can we do it?
0: They can contact us through our website, leave a message in the contact session, and we can, if they want to get involved with the credit union, we can move them along there. If they want to get involved in ABAP, I would certainly get them into our system.
1: All right.
0: We are always looking for volunteers, and the credit union is there to assist the community. So if you want to establish a relationship with the credit union, we'd love to have you join us, because the credit union exists to serve the community.
1: Incredible.
0: You know what? If I have another second, what I want people to understand is that credit unions are different from banks. Banks absolutely have their purpose too. But credit unions, with a credit union membership, you're an owner. You are an owner of the credit union. The banks have investors who get a profit off of what the bank does. Credit unions don't have that. That money comes back to the community in the form of lower rates, lower fees, things along that line. And the member is the owner. The members can clearly vote me out of office. I'm the chair right now, but the members can vote me out. The members can say who sits on the board. The members have a voice. That's the difference. That's the main difference. And that's what the community asks for. They ask for a financial institution that was sensitive to them. So who's going to be sensitive to your needs if they don't come from the community?
1: That makes a lot of sense. So we can go to see the website again. Everything is at abepmpls.org.
0: That will be the hub, and we can move you on to wherever else you'd like to go. If you want to go to the credit union, please contact us. I'd be happy to connect you with the credit union.
1: All right. Now, I'm being asked here, is there a telephone number?
0: Yes. They can reach ABAP at, yeah, I put my glasses on here. They can reach ABAP at 612-588-7821.
1: All right, 612-588-7821. 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And don't forget, the fundraiser is May 21st, 4:30 until 7 o'clock at the Top Golf in Roseville.
0: At Top Golf in Brooklyn Center. And Freddie, I'm sending you a personal invitation. I really want to see you in the space.
1: I'm going to do my very, very, very best. You know, that's late at night. That's late at night. You know, brothers got to get up at 2 o'clock in the morning.
0: So, I'm playing a violin for you right now.
1: Oh, my goodness. Oh, look, we're out of time. Deborah Hurston, the executive director of the Association for Black Economic Power, joining us this morning, inviting you to be a part of the credit union and also their fundraising event happening on May 21st. Thank you so much, Deborah, for being with us this morning on KMOJ.
0: Oh, it's my pleasure. Thank you.
1: All right. Be well.
0: Okay. You too. Bye-bye.
1: 20 minutes past the hour of 8 o'clock on the way. Larry Fitzgerald is here. He's talking sports on 89.9. Wake up, workout, come on.
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5: 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It's When a Woman's Fed Up. 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Shirley Murdoch. From Tyler Perry's Boo 1 and 2, it's Patrice Lovely. 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And Michael Jarrell from The Voice. And Terrell Phillips from Black Street. When a Woman's Fed Up. 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
1: 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Murphy, Freddie Bell, and Walter Q. Bear Banks Jr. We are the People Station. 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
1: Larry Fitzgerald.
2: Larry Fitzgerald is out this morning. I'm stepping in, and the Minnesota Timberwolves are on the brink of elimination following a 126-97 loss to the San Antonio Spurs in Game 5 of the Western Conference Semifinals from Frost Bank Center. The Wolves were outscored in every quarter of the game. Anthony Edwards scored 20 points in the losing effort, while Julius Randle had 17 points and 10 rebounds. Minnesota trails 3-2 in the best-of-seven series. Game 6 is in Minneapolis on Friday. And speaking of Minneapolis, in Minnesota, the Minnesota Wild will try to stave off elimination when they visit the Colorado Avalanche in Game 5 of the Western Conference Semifinals at Ball Arena tonight. The Wild trailed 3-1 in the best-of-seven set after losing 5-2 in Game 4 from St. Paul on Monday. Tonight's games get started at 7 p.m. Bailey Ober filleted the Miami Marlins as the Minnesota Twins earned a 3-0 win from Target Field. Ober threw his first career shutout by striking out 7 and allowing just 2 hits and 9 scoreless frames. Ryan Jeffers hit a 2-run home run in the victory. The Twins are on a 3-game winning streak right now. They're tied for third place in the AL Central at 19-23. Simeon Woods Richardson starts for Minnesota tonight against Miami. The Minnesota United will try to get back into the win column when they host the Colorado Rapids at Allianz Field this evening. The Loons are coming off a 2-2 draw, I should say, at home against Austin FC on Sunday. Minnesota is tied for third place in the Western Conference Finals in the Western Conference with 21 points. Tonight's match kicks off at 7:30 p.m. The Minnesota Lynx are picking up their first win of the season with an 88-84 victory over the Phoenix Mercury at Mortgage Matchup Center. Minnesota ended the game on an 8-1 run. Natisha Howard had 14 points and 11 rebounds, while Kayla McBride finished with 14 points. The 1-1 Lynx visit Dallas Wings tomorrow evening. And the St. Paul Saints scored 8 runs in the bottom of the first during a 10-5 win over the Columbus Clippers at CHS Field. Alex Jackson had a home run and 3 RBIs in the victory, while Marco Rea earned his second win in relief. The 21-18 Saints and Trent Baker to the mound against the Clippers tonight. Let's look at sports on the People Station. Freddie Bell in for Mr. Larry Fitzgerald today. Coming up, we've got more music and a special guest right after 8 o'clock. Well, that's already happened. Right after 9 o'clock, we'll have another special guest on KMOJ. 89.9, wake up, work
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2: 39 past the hour of 8 o'clock. I don't know if, have you seen these little goslings or geeslings or ducklings in your area, the mom and the pop ducks are walking across, sometimes stopping traffic. And I've seen so many people, some very nice motorists, stopping. And this little family of ducklings or geeslings or goslings start walking across the highway. I saw one the other day. He sat down, or she sat down, on the yellow line, just sat there for a second, and then stood up and then waddled on away. Man, so be careful as you're driving about this morning. And at this time of the season, it's when all the eggs are hatching and all the young goslings and geeslings and ducks and all the rest of it. These wild animals are coming into the world and experiencing new things for the first time, like fast-moving cars and all the rest of that. So it's just fun just seeing life and spring bring new life into the world. And I got a taste of honey for you right now, going back into time with Boogie Oogie Oogie. What is an oogie? 40 minutes past the hour of 8 o'clock with Freddie Bell and Chantel Sings in the morning.

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2: All right, one of these foods got to go. Okay, we know soul food is like some of the best food ever. Fried chicken, mac and cheese.
3: Okay.
2: Greens.
3: Yes.
2: Or cornbread.
3: Mm-hmm.
2: One of these have to go.
4: Hey, good morning, Freddie Bell. What up, cuz? Chantel Sings. Yo, I'm with Theo. Got to get rid of the cornbread. Like, I've had some bad experiences with cornbread back in the day.
3: Well, Dr. Bell is here. Tell me what happened with your experience with the cornbread.
4: Just too hard. Not, you know what I'm saying, the taste, the texture. When you had trauma, you just tend to shy away from things. You know what I'm saying?
2: Right, right, for sure.
3: You had trauma around cornbread?
2: Yeah, cornbread trauma.
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3: Okay. I've been broadcasting for 60 years, and I've never heard of trauma around cornbread.
4: 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It's real.
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1: 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It's funny.
0: Freddie and Chantel in the Morning. They're hilarious. I love it. And today's R&B and throwbacks all day. 89.9 KMOJ.
3: 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Happy birthday, Stevie. 49 past 8.
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9: I'm Bree Wood with BIN News Now. New York City Mayor Zohran Mamdani says he's delivering a balanced budget despite inheriting a $12 billion deficit.
10: I am proud to announce that we have closed the gap entirely, down to zero.
9: In his address, Mamdani highlighted savings through investments and avoiding a property tax hike, saying the plan reflects a new approach that rejects austerity. South Carolina Republicans are pushing back on a call from President Trump to redraw congressional maps. Several GOP senators voted against a plan to split the state's only majority black district, defying Trump's push to follow similar efforts in Tennessee. And Kanye West has been ordered to pay more than $400,000 in a copyright case. A Los Angeles jury found the rapper used an unauthorized sample in an early version of his hit Hurricane in a ruling the plaintiffs call a victory for independent artists. Get BIN News Now on demand 24/7 on the iHeartRadio app.
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3: Thank you so much for that. Sunny and pleasant with highs in the lower 70s today and light winds becoming northerly this afternoon. The weather is smoother than before I let go at a summer cookout. Tonight, clear and cool with lows around 50. Wind shifting southeasterly tonight. Excellent for weather, for relaxing outside for a bit this evening. Mostly sunny skies early tomorrow with a chance of afternoon rain showers later in the day. Highs climbing into the upper 70s with gusty southerly winds near 35 miles an hour. A little sunshine, a little wind, a little rain. Tomorrow's trying to do everything at once. Right now it's 48 sunny in Ember Grove Heights. And now to the dual airplanes and Twin Cities traffic control. We're seeing a couple new items on the roadway map. Minnesota 44 between 57th Avenue Northeast and 694. This is in Fridley. We're seeing an accident there. And also a couple of cars got too close together between Beam Avenue and Coleman Avenue. That's at Highway US Highway 61. It's 53 minutes past the hour of 8 o'clock. And here's a show that I'm really fond of on KMOJ. Hi, this is Freddie Bell. 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
3: 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It's When a Woman's Fed Up. Starring the iconic Lenny Williams. Shirley Murdoch. From Tyler Perry's Boo 1 and 2, it's Patrice Lovely. 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And Michael Jarrell from The Voice. And Terrell Phillips from Black Street. Like When a Woman's Fed Up. 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
1: 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Alcohol impairs your judgment, slows your reaction time, and affects your ability to focus. 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The consequences of drinking and driving can be severe. 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Offenders face hefty fines, license suspension, and even imprisonment. Take a stand against drinking and driving. 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
3: 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Starring the iconic Lenny Williams. Shirley Murdoch. From Tyler Perry's Boo 1 and 2, it's

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2: 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I probably should pick that cup back up.
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1: Attention expecting mothers. Did you know that prenatal care plays a crucial role in the well-being of both you and your baby? 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

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Hit her, I ain't in your beats and you ain't in mine. Hit her. Yeah, we both outside, that's my type.

he be in heels. 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Strip club stunt, I'ma stunt hard. We can go dollar for dollar in this junk. He Mr. Get It Done. I'm Mrs. One of One. Fall in love every time we link. He got me sprung.com. Mind these girls can't keep it peace. I ain't stressing on you, you ain't stressing on me. Boy, I don't wanna push you on a leash. You a dog, I'm a dog, we can keep it in the streets. I ain't in your bitch and you ain't in mine. Yeah, we both outside. That's my

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4: 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I'm Kimuel Haley, and may the Lord God bless you real good.

0: What up, y'all? Happy Wednesday. Thank you guys so much for tuning in for another Keeping It Up, Chopping It Up, Staying Up with Coco. Shout out to Glenn. That brother's holding it down on both stations, so love us some Glenn over here. Y'all, don't forget to follow me everywhere on social media. I'll be out and about, okay? I just be out there doing a thing, making sure I'm representing well. If you don't know my social media handles, it is Coco Laud, COCOLAUD. Y'all, let me tell you about the beautiful work of volunteering. I had the opportunity to go out and volunteer with Habitat for Humanity, help build homes. It was so nice. They had a 50th anniversary of Habitat for Humanity. And when I tell y'all, the star power was out there along with your girl, celebrity chef over here, Coco, you know, holding it down for the Twin Cities and letting people know that we on the map. And it was just a beautiful thing to see people getting homes and the ownership and the generational blessings and the legacy that comes along with ownership. That was a wonderful thing. So if you ever get a chance to volunteer, I don't care if it's at an animal shelter, a hospital, Habitat for Humanity, anything, make sure that you get out there and give back to the community. That is a great thing. And you know, I always have the hottest guests. We got Asia Boo in the building. Hey, y'all. Like, bam, bam, bam. Shout out to all the senior graduates this year. Okay.
1: Shout out.
0: Asia obviously is one of them.
1: Yes.
0: So shout out to all the graduating babies out there. Keep it up. We definitely proud of you over here. I'm just going to ask you before we start talking about food, Asia Boo, but how fast did your school years go?
1: I feel like when people said your school years are going to go fast, I thought people were joking at first because I'm like, that's 4 years, you know? Mm-hmm. Like, that's a long time. But it went so fast, especially senior year for me. I didn't even realize, but I was, like, at the end of senior year, and I'm like, wow. Like, what happened? Like, the last day of school didn't even feel like the last day of school. And I feel like freshman year was, like, 2 years ago, maybe, like, a year ago. And it's kind of crazy. Like, because we had, like, I don't know if people do it everywhere, but we have, like, red letters. So basically it's when everyone or people that you know write letters to you, mm-hmm. basically telling you congratulations or I hope you the best. I hope you, just, you know, be successful in life. Yep. And as I was, like, on the field with everyone reading my letter and I looked around, I was like, wow. Like, to see everyone, like, change throughout the years and mm-hmm. how you've seen friendships, like, grown and, like, how you became different as a person. Yeah, I was like, oh, my gosh. Like, it's crazy.
0: Yeah, it flies. It flies. So make sure you guys are out there encouraging the kids. You see them out there on the streets when you're walking by. You know, just say something positive to these kids because you never know what be going on. And so it's important that these kids know that they have a community that supports them and appreciates them. With that being said, graduation parties, all this food. Let me talk about something that's not going to be at the graduation party. It's a vanilla smoothie bowl with activated charcoal. That don't even look right. That don't even look right. But I'll tell you, health-wise, activated charcoal is good for detoxing. But this ice cream, y'all, is black. And technically it's a smoothie bowl. But you know what I'm saying? So it looked like melted ice cream and it's black. Not that, obviously, I'm against anything black, but in the food world, usually when you see something black, it's because it got squid ink in it. I see that in the cooking shows.
1: So if it's burnt.
0: But you know what I'm saying? So I'm like, I'm thinking like vanilla smoothie bowl with activated charcoal. It looks like it's black. Now, if you like to detox and you're trying to find a good way to detox, this is absolutely one of the ways that you can detox to feel like you're not missing nothing. And to my knowledge, maybe the activated charcoal doesn't really have that much of a taste. I don't know. I've never eaten it. Mm-hmm. I'm drinking it, but I don't know what else is in it.
1: How does it taste when you drink it?
0: I don't even remember. It was that long ago.
1: Dang. dang.
0: I brushed my teeth with it.
1: I remember that.
0: I brushed my teeth with it, but I mean, again, I didn't swallow it. I did not swallow the activated charcoal and spit it out like it was toothpaste. So, I mean, it's good for detoxing, but it's not going to be at the graduation party. Here's another thing that I probably would have the week of the graduation party, but I don't know if your friends is going to eat it. It's a chili lime cauliflower bowl with couscous and collard greens.
1: Couscous.
0: Yeah, that's the fancy part is the couscous. Couscous is kind of a mixture, but like some people don't know if it's a grain like rice or like a pasta.
1: It's like an in-between?
0: Yeah, to me it's an in-between. It looks like this fancy bowl. Chili lime cauliflower, you got me. Then the minute you said cauliflower or collard greens, I'm here. I'm here for all of it. My mouth is watering. yeah, I would eat that. Based off of it, would you eat that? Because it got olive oil. It got shallots, which is a fancy onion. It got clove, cauliflower, bell pepper. She ain't going to eat this. Hot red chili pepper. With couscous, the ground cardamom. Now that I'm seeing what they're doing with this, I understand. This is like a Mediterranean, Middle Eastern type thing. The minute you start adding things like the chili pepper with the cardamom, I'm already knowing what this is going to do. This is a Middle Eastern, Mediterranean type dish.
1: Right.
0: I can tell you right now, I'm all for it. It's beautiful colors. It looks like it had tomatoes in it, but I know they put almonds on there. I'm here for that. So we talked about two things that we're not going to have for the graduation party. Is there anything that you want on the menu? And maybe this will give you guys ideas as you're trying to come up with a menu for these graduations. You're not trying to go too hard in the paint because you know people kind of flow in and out of graduation parties. And maybe you're concerned about keeping things warm or keeping things cold or you're concerned about people picking over it. So let's ask the graduate, what are you looking forward to for your graduation party menu?
1: Menu, I would, let's see. Honestly, the desserts.
0: Uh-uh.
1: When I went to a graduation party, I wasn't really looking for the food. I was looking for more like a quick snack, you know what I mean?
0: Yeah, but how many graduation parties can you hop to and not eat food without your stomach hurting from all the treats or the snacks?
1: That's what I'm saying. Like, not even like treats, like just like not even snacks, like something quick and easy to eat, you know?
0: Is it food or is it like chips and pretzels and popcorn and cheese?
1: Okay, I wasn't eating all that. Like, I think, like maybe like some, I was gonna say some snacking food or finger food.
0: Okay, finger foods. Yeah. All right, got it. Something on like on a toothpick or something in a tiny little cup.
1: Yeah, something that's quick and easy.
0: Uh-huh.
1: I feel like. Is this better than trying to make a whole plate? And, you know, for grad parties, it's, like you said, it's more like you drop in, you come in, you know, be like, hey, what's up?
0: I just thought about adding something to the menu, Mexican street corn.
1: Ooh, that sounds good.
0: Like, I'm thinking about adding that to the menu because I was trying to think of a vegetable and I didn't want to do greens. Because we're already having mac and
1: cheese. You said greens.
0: Well,
1: for graduation party. They were like, what is this?
0: I didn't want to do greens because I didn't think that everybody would appreciate greens, even though they like them. But so we was going to do jollof rice, which, okay, I can't tell you if the Ghanaians from Ghana or the Nigerians from Nigeria, there's a back and forth. I would say friendly back and forth. I don't know if it's friendly. Of who makes the best jollof rice? So it's kind of spicy, tomatoey, flavored rice, which is absolutely amazing. And I have had both. I enjoyed them both, so I'm not about to sit here in the middle and say I'm about to pick which one was better. But I know how to make the Ghanaian jollof rice. I'm trying to see if my auntie, who is from Ghana, can make the rice because it'll take something else off my plate. So I was going to do that, some Impossible meatballs, some mac and cheese, and then some cornbread. So that's why I was asking you, like, you know, about the Mexican street corn, because in my mind, I'm like, with what I already said, I would typically do greens. Mm-hmm. However, I don't know that your friends and them would, I don't know that they know how to appreciate some greens. So the Mexican street corn, and it can go into these cute little cups.
1: Right.
0: So that's kind of a small little thing, but I mean, what are your thoughts about adding the Mexican street corn, the elotes?
1: Elotes. I think that would be nice, especially like little, because people like to add stuff to theirs, you know what I mean? I see people like that, like the hot Cheetos.
0: To their lotes?
1: Or like some kind of spice. You remember? We had that one time.
0: Yeah. I don't know. This one, like, do I need some hot Cheetos? I don't buy hot Cheetos, never.
1: But like, they crumple it up.
0: And they put it on top?
1: Yeah.
0: I don't know.
1: Put some lime onto it?
0: Well, yeah, you're supposed to put lime.
1: Maybe it's on because it's on TikTok. But I promise y'all, I saw they crushed up hot Cheetos. I've seen Takis. I don't know. But I'm pretty sure they do hot Cheetos, crunch it up, you know what I mean?
0: Yeah.
1: And then they'll do, like, lime on top of it, like, you know.
0: Yeah, I would eat that. I would eat that once.
1: Because it adds some spice, because I know some people do tahini, right?
0: Yeah.
1: But, like,
0: tahini is not spicy. It's not hot.
1: Okay, well.
0: Any kind of way.
1: People have their opinions, but I was about to say, instead of tahini, I see people do, like, hot Cheetos and crumple it up, like, crush it up. And then they put, like, the lime, you know. And I'm like, that looks good. I don't really like, you know, hot Cheetos, but that looks good.
0: Yeah, I would absolutely try that because I know I like heat. So whenever you have something cooling, like, I'm starting to get hungry. It's a food show. Your mouth watering? So when I, as a chef, when I think about going the opposite direction so that you have all these different flavor profiles in your bite of food, I absolutely think of something hot, because if you didn't put the Takis or the hot Cheetos, you can go with red pepper flakes. I have not seen it that way. It makes sense to me. It also makes sense to me to add fresh jalapenos to it if you like something hot.
1: I think I've seen that. Yeah.
0: I haven't seen these things, but Mexican street corn is so savory, and oh my gosh, it's just it's kind of cooling, because if you put the crema or the mayo in it, that's kind of a cooling thing. So you would go opposite. You would go hot. So any of those would work. The hot Cheetos, the Takis, the jalapenos, the red pepper flakes, although any of them would work. I'm here for it. I'm thinking, dang, I got to go get some hot Cheetos
1: or something. I mean, I've seen it online. Like, I've seen Takis. Maybe I'm just mislearning. I'm pretty sure I saw hot Cheetos.
0: Okay, now that we're hungry, happy belated Mother's Day. Happy belated Mother's Day to everybody.
1: Mother's Day, y'all.
0: Happy belated Mother's Day. I had a wonderful Mother's Day. I hope that right there. Where is she at? Callie is right there holding her flower bouquet.
1: Right.
0: I hope that all the mothers, or bonus mothers, or stepmothers, or what's some of the other name? Aunties. Anybody who's stepping into a child's life to make sure that you're providing something stable and something positive and you're pouring into them, I believe that you should be able to celebrate Mother's Day. That's just how I think. So happy Mother's Day to all the women that are stepping into the roles of taking care of this next generation. That is a beautiful thing. So happy belated Mother's Day, and I hope that you had a great and wonderful and fabulous day. Now, back to the food.
1: You said, okay, I'm hungry now. Back to it.
0: Back to the food.
1: Back to the food.
0: Asia was tripping over these cookies that I seen. I said I wanted to try. I've never had them. I've never had them. And I low-key, because of the sweet, salty thing that people love, like Reese's, sweet and salty. All kinds of things, sweet and salty, as I was talking about adding heat to something creamy and kind of cooling. I'm thinking about finally trying something. It's chocolate chip cookie with potato chips.
1: Okay, and you said I have a Minnesota palate. Like, that. Like, you can leave me and my raisins alone.
0: No, I'm not.
1: You have your chocolate chip. You see, when I try something new, I'm like, nah.
0: Low-key, it might be pretty good. Like I'm also doing, the other cookie is a sweet, salty cookie. It's toffee, which is sweet, and pretzels, which is salty. So that's a sweet, salty combination.
1: Chocolate chips and potatoes.
0: Chocolate chips and potato chips. I've seen this done.
1: Chocolate, like potato chips. But with a cookie?
0: Yes, inside the cookie. That's not new. I did not make it up.
1: No. We don't need to bring that Minnesota Valley, you know.
0: We do. So, this again, the chef in me is like, I need to try that. I need to know if it's good or not. I want to know. There's so many different flavor combinations
1: right.
0: That sometimes might surprise you. But again, this is a sweet, salty combination. So I already imagine, but for me, it's the texture. Like, do you use smooth potato chips? Do you use the ruffled potato chips? Like, even when it came to the toffee pretzel one, and it's still going to have chocolate chips, by the way. It's a chocolate chip cookie dough base. We're adding in the homemade toffee that I made a couple weeks ago. And then pretzels. And when to me, when I'm talking about the texture thing, like, low-key, when I was at the store, I didn't want the pretzel sticks. I wanted the pretzels, like, shaped like a little pretzel. The little tie, twist, whatever they call them, pretzels. So, for me, it's like, I have to have it rounded. I don't want any straight piece sticking out the cookie.
1: Right.
0: That's what I'm saying. When it comes to the chocolate chip and potato chip cookies, let me know on social media if you guys ever tried it. Like, I really want to know. Because I feel like I know a sweet-salty combination is it's going to work. That's not the question. The question more is, do you go with a flat potato chip? She's shaking her head. She's like, no potato chips. Do you go with the ruffled ones, the ones that got ridges? I know you don't go with a flavored one. I know that. You can't do that. I know that.
1: A flavored
0: potato chip. Cheddar and sour cream. But I'm wondering, y'all, like, let me know, have you tried this? Did it taste good? Did you like it? Did you make it again? Was it a crowd favorite? Like, I do want to know what people...
1: If you can have your cookies, I can have mine, bro. Just salad. How about that?
0: Yeah, Asian wants to pull out Minnesota's...
1: That is good.
0: What, state dessert?
1: Like spring / summer, you know, it's going to be hot. They're going to want something refreshing.
0: How are you going to keep it cold outside?
1: So there's a thing called, like, ice packs. There's a cooler. You got it.
0: Okay, well, yeah, it's going to have to be a cooler. You ain't going to put no ice packs.
1: Guys, this is, like, a refreshing kind of, like, and it's healthy. You got fruit?
0: Yeah, with a whole bunch of Cool Whip and marshmallows and pudding and...
1: You're getting your fruit in. I'm trying to help people out, you know.
0: So what other combination would you add to that to go the opposite direction of the sweet?
1: What do you mean? You mean sour.
0: Okay. Sour. So.
1: Some of the fruits in there could be a little bit more tart, you know, have a little tartness to it.
0: Well, what I would do.
1: Some strawberry.
0: What I would do is I would sprinkle some lime on top or put a lime zest. Or you could put lemon zest. Lime or lemon zest.
1: That'll look pretty.
0: Lime zest, lemon zest, or, you know, but also squeeze a little bit of that key lime, because key lime does taste different than a regular lime.
1: Key lime pie would be amazing.
0: I actually am thinking about doing a key lime pie ice cream.
1: See, that sounds amazing.
0: Yeah, it is amazing.
1: Amazing.
0: It's amazing. But that's what I would do. And so I love that this next generation, well, the ones in my household. I don't know about your household, but that's why we're here today. I love that they know how to pair things with the opposite direction, because I know she wouldn't have said heat because Asia's scared of heat. She don't like heat in her food.
1: I appreciate it sometimes, just not a lot of it.
0: Mm-hmm.
1: Just a little. Like, hear me out, the sweet and sour sauce, sweet
0: chili sauce with egg rolls.
1: Yeah, that's a good enough heat.
0: There's, like, no heat in that at all.
1: That's good enough heat for me.
0: There is no heat. When I say Asia got the Minnesota palate out of everybody.
1: That's a lot of flavor. Like, that's enough heat for me.
0: How about the fact that I'm about to start growing some habanero peppers?
1: I never heard of that, no.
0: You should try them, then.
1: I don't like peppers.
0: No. You like, hey, do you like smoked or sweet paprika?
1: No, never heard of it.
0: She does. She uses it in her cooking. Y'all, I just found this out today, years old. Well, not literally today, but 3 weeks old today. Whatever it is. That smoked paprika and obviously sweet paprika, that's just dehydrated bell peppers. Straight up.
1: I mean, you know what's crazy? It's like one of those things that makes sense to, like, when you think about it, you know?
0: No, but where did they get the name paprika? That's not even... In my mind, paprika ain't got nothing to do with bell peppers. Yeah, some kind of, like, non-heat, non-spicy pepper. It's paprika.
1: Bell pepper. Like, it makes sense when you think about it, but I'm like, how?
0: Yeah, so, I mean, it's something that I want to try to do. I have been dehydrating things in my oven. For the people who's like, I don't have a dehydrator, guess what? You don't need one. If your oven goes down to 170...
1: You have a dehydrator.
0: There you go, because I got quiet. Like, I wanted y'all to put two and two together. just like I did right then. but if your oven goes down to 170, which a lot of ovens do, you could put it in there. So I've done, what have I done? Oh, I've done lemon rinds, like lemon peel.
1: Mango, I think.
0: I did grapefruit. I tried to slice grapefruit real thin. I tried my best. And then I put it in the oven. I'm putting all this stuff on parchment paper, by the way, to be clear. Put parchment paper on your pan. Not just on the pan, because in my mind, the juices is going to, you know, release on the pan, potentially stick to the pan. That's not what we're trying to do. So I do put the parchment paper. I use the brown unbleached. Third time for everybody in the back. Unbleached parchment paper. I put that on my pan. I put it in the oven for at 170, and that's going to need a few hours. You're talking 5 or 6 hours for certain things. Other things don't need so much. I know sometimes I'm really bad because I will get fresh herbs, and then I don't know what I'll be thinking, or they get lost in the refrigerator, and I never get a chance to use them in time. So what I try to do is, I'm like, shoot, before these go bad, let me put them on a pan, on some parchment paper, on 170, and put that bad boy in the oven. Now, my fresh rosemary did not need no 5 or 6 hours to dry out. That's why I said it depends on what you're trying to dehydrate or dry out. And then that'll tell you how much time. And, of course, if you have any questions, oh, my gosh, Google.
1: Google.
0: Can we say Google?
1: Google, y'all.
0: You know, ChatGPT.
1: Chat.
0: Yeah, chat. you know, just ask your questions and then, you know, move accordingly. But, you know, we're letting certain things and go bad. And then it's like, oh, I got to toss these. Well, you didn't have to. Like, I'm to the point now, I'm like, I don't want to have to throw away any herb that I bought. I'm just going to throw it in the oven. If you have a dehydrator, that's pretty dope. I don't have one. So for the people who don't have one, there you go. Use your oven at 170. Keep it moving. I did dehydrate some habanero peppers because I didn't want them to go bad. So I'm going to try to sprinkle it on some of Asia stuff.
1: Spicy.
0: Yeah, if you're mixing it with something that's not spicy.
1: Like.
0: Yes, you go the opposite direction. Sweet heat. Savory heat.
1: Maybe just mix it with a bunch of paprika and call it a day.
0: No. Well, I could sneak it in your mac and cheese. You never know.
1: Well, I don't know.
0: Yeah. That's what I use. Mix it in with something sweet. Like, there's even something called, spicy hot chocolate?
1: Spicy hot chocolate.
0: Yeah, it's called Mexican hot chocolate. So they add some kind of pepper. I'm not sure what kind, because they like heat. And sweet stuff. So they got the Mexican hot chocolate. There's some chocolate bars that got the heat in it. I've seen it.
1: You seen it? I think I've heard of it. It probably is good. That just doesn't sound like it's for me. I have a huge sweet tooth, and I don't like spice. So like,
0: oh. No, but it balances it. It's kind of like sweet and sour, right? So we think of something like Sour Patch Kids.
1: Burn your mouth though. Like,
0: it's not gonna burn your mouth. It's gonna balance it.
1: Oh no,
0: she's not sure, you guys.
1: I don't know.
0: She's definitely not sure. Another dessert I wanted to try, and again, I hope that I'm giving you guys ideas because I am making this ice cream from scratch. I'm going to use my Ninja Creamy. If you don't have a Ninja Creamy, I've seen them whip up, Cool Whip, some heavy cream. So you need heavy cream, you need sweet condensed milk, and then you need whatever, usually a little bit of vanilla extract. Those are your three base ingredients, and from there, the sky's the limit. Literally, the sky's the limit. If you wanted to make strawberry, you can mix some strawberries in there. However, she's stuck on the Twizzler ice cream I made. One time, y'all. One time.
1: It was, hold on. Hear me out. What did you put? It was Twizzlers and marshmallows?
0: It was Twizzlers and marshmallows, yeah. And so I had seen that you could, I don't even know if this is going to sound good. I had melted down.
1: Right.
0: Melted down
1: the
0: Twizzlers. And melting down the Twizzlers in a pot with a little bit of water, and you do not need any sugar, obviously. And y'all, I ate it. I added it to the base, and it was good. It tastes like Twizzler ice cream, and then I added some marshmallows. For me, it was just sweet on sweet on sweet. That's why I haven't done that again.
1: Oh.
0: Because I feel like I needed a different flavor profile. I needed something to balance that. You could always add a little bit of salt to it.
1: So what do you think will go good? Like adding a flavor to it besides the marshmallow?
0: Well, that's what I said. You have to do like...
1: Like, what do you think will go good with Twizzler?
0: You have to add salt. You literally have to add salt. Either you're going to go sour, you're going to go hot.
1: Oh, hot.
0: Sour, ooh. Hot, or salt. That's it. That's all you got. That's all you got.
1: That's ice cream.
0: That's what I'm saying. The only thing you could do was add a small pinch of salt to the Twizzler ice cream. Not to make it salty, y'all. I'm saying a pinch. I don't know sometimes people's measurement size. I'm saying a pinch. Listen to...
1: A pinch. Will you do this?
0: Salt Bay.
1: Yeah.
0: I'm saying a little pinch. We don't need it to taste like the ocean. We're saying a tiny little pinch to kind of add a contrast to all this sweetness going on, because you couldn't, like, again, if you went sour, now you're talking about a squeeze of lemon or something, and I don't think that goes in Twizzler ice cream. So if it were me, I still wouldn't. I would not. I don't think it would taste like Twizzler anymore. So for me, I would add just the smallest little pinch of salt, just to contrast with the sweet on sweet on sweet, because ice cream base is sweet. Twizzlers are sweet. Marshmallows are sweet. You have to have something else that can kind of offset that. But y'all, I just want to thank you guys so much for tuning in today. Don't forget to follow me everywhere on social media, Coco Law, COCOLAUD, y'all. And as always, stay blessed, stay safe. Thank you so much to our guest, Asia Boo.
1: Thank you. Jimmy.

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3: Hey, well, hey. 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

How we get so deep so fast? Hey, stop playing, I beat you up. You be on some time, but I cannot get off this. Haven't seen you in 3 months, I miss you. Can I see you, babe? Every time I see one of your pictures, that drive me crazy. Girl, I know you miss it, especially how.

city. Cause I need it one more time. I lose it all, I swear.